You rot and burn in hell. May your walls fall and may I live to tell. May all the world forget you ever

Thank you very much. One more time. Hey, before we do it, though, if any of the guards are still speaking to me, could I have a glass of water?

play this song first called Poncho and Legend. Sorry about the air conditioners being off, but it won't be very long. It gets really hot. I don't know what we're

social world. So the story says, bought a paper smile, only lasts a while, then it fades away. And the love